0: Yeah, bro.
1: Life is like a thread weaving a pattern and unfolding by design.

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1: Six times three is 18, three times six.
0: I got six in my right hand, six in my left hand, six on my head. You got six in your pocket. Put them all on the floor, and that's 24.
1: Six times four is 24. Four times six.
0: I got six red hens. They laid five eggs each. All the eggs hatched out, and the yard was full of 30 little chicks.
1: Six times five is 30. Five times six.
0: One fine day, they all started in delay. I got 36 eggs, and I took them in the house, and I put them in boxes. Six eggs each, six boxes.
1: Oh, six times six is 36. Six times six.
0: Going to the candy store. I take six of these, and six of those, and six of them, and six of the others. And also six of the red, and six of the white, and six of the blue. I put them in one bag. That's 42.
1: Six times.

0: $54 each.
1: Aww.
0: And that's 54 bucks, but they were out of luck. 54 bucks won't buy dinner downtown, not for nine. Then there were six hungry men. They had $9 each.
1: Yeah.
0: And they went downtown, and the waiter said, sit down. Oh, it makes a big difference how you spread it around.
1: 6 times 9 is 54. 9 times 6.
0: See that prince over there, huh?
1: Yeah.
0: The one with the fuzzy hair. He's got 6 rings on every finger. He don't wash no dishes, not with 60 diamonds.
1: 6 times 10 is 60, 10 times 6.
0: He brought along 11 camels. Ain't that nice?
1: Ain't that nice?
0: Each one loaded down with 6 casks of oil and spice. Brought quite a price.
1: 6 times 11 is 66, 11 times 6.
0: He had 12 wives, he better be rich. Each one had 6 kids, 6 children each.
1: 6 times 12 is 72, 12 times 6.
0: But me, I got 6.
1: I've got 6.
0: That's all there is.
1: But that's all there is.

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I wanna go to Marseille and enjoy you. I want those guys in your DMs to talk to themselves and then tell all their friends that they know you. I wanna make you forget about your ex. I want you overthinking all your texts. I want the neighbors to hear you yell. Told me she's a CEO, I can tell. So you do you and I'll do me. But when we come together, it's, when we come together, it's a

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I can sob when I'm lonely, I can sing when I'm free. And I know that the river wants to listen to me, for she's more understanding than man. I can come to the river when the twilight is new. I can laugh when I'm happy, I can cry when I'm blue. And I know that the river sees my own point of view, for she's more understanding than a man.

0: tell them what this still is.
1: This is still Spitkicker.
0: And what do we put in our music?
1: Artificial intelligence, or simply AOI.
0: No doubt. And we are still making art that will forever remain official and filled with intelligence.
2: And remember, when it's Pos and Maceo you see, the magic will always remain three.
0: Because that magic is simply daylight.
2: And staying true to that magic hasn't always been easy. Even Dave said,
3: often the real true soldiers just don't get that shine like they should.
0: But tell yourself, I'm staying true to myself. And keep feeling the energy and the vibe so you keep giving off the right vibrations.
2: Yeah, because there's high stakes being played around the world. And it's understandable to be rooted in the present, not certain of what will happen in the near future.
0: But you know what?

0: days that are sunny and calm, as well as stormy. Basically, you gotta learn to balance during sunny storms.
1: Wait a minute. 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